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And we're bringing that heat. With the 93 Days of Summer. With the biggest concerts. 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
2: 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Yeah, yeah. 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

diamonds on the chain. Fresh new J's, AMG switch lanes on. 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
2: 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Yeah, yeah. 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
1: Yeah. Yeah, yeah. Oh, yeah, yeah. 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It's cool.

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16: We all know how important it is to stay active as we age, especially as we get older. 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

0: ASAP Rocky, stay here for life right here on the big station, 93 BLX, bagging the most hip-hop at R&B. Now, what, today's the 29th? So you really only got 2 days left. You got till Sunday. I told you Top Dog Law is doing a contest right now. $10,000 giveaway, boo. I know you always hear a Top Dog Law commercial, and some people think they're funny. I get a little kiki out of them, but if you can come up with something cute, something catchy, whether you sing or you rap, go ahead, let them know for your chance to win $10,000. 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

0: 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Gentleman George in the afternoon. Banging the most hip-hop and R&B.
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elimination, fake intimidation. 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You Neo in the Matrix, these

29 on stage twerking with a dictionary. 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This

0: So Big Latto's album is out, dropped at 11:59 last night. Big Mama. Of course, you know, she has some pretty dope features on there. Tiana Taylor, her baby daddy, 21 Savage, Glow, Sexy, Doja Cat, Mariah the Scientist. You know who I haven't heard people talking about that's also dropping today, though? Young M.A. Yeah, ooh, hating, but they wrote. No, she's dropping her album, Queen. So let's support that queen, too. It's my birthday weekend. I'll try to listen as much as I can. And we'll talk about it on Monday. Sexy Key Glock, you want to hang, coming up next. 93 BLX.
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0: Chris Brownlee, I'm Thomas Fallin, right here on the big station, 93 BLX. Vegas, the most hip-hop and R&B. 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And it just don't work like that. 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It just don't work like that. 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
1: Okay, DJ Khaled, one of them, right here on the big station, 93DLX, banging the most hip-hop and R&B. I'm talking to the girls. I'm talking to my girls, and I'm talking to the girls. So I typically, when it comes to my hair, only do a 2. I might feel a little froggy and jump with a number 4, but I've never done color. Honey, tell me why I got these braids done. I got the 27, I got the 30. I got all of the highlights, and I absolutely freaking love it. For all of my girls out there that just stick to one color and you scared, I'm scared. Baby, I took that leap and I love it and I'm never going back. Highlights, this blonde is beautiful on this brown skin I got. I'm just saying, girl, go ahead and do it. You're going to love it. Follow me on the gram if you want to see, just in case. At Nina, the MC, NINATHEMCEE. 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Sexy, coming up next with Key Glock. 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
7: We all know how important it is to stay active as we age, especially as we get older. But I've come to realize that for as good as people are about getting their cardio in, a lot of older folks really don't seem to be doing the recommended amount of strength training or even understand why it's so important. It helps you stay functional and therefore independent for as long as possible. Certified strength and conditioning specialist Dana Santis says a great place to start is not with dumbbells or barbells, but with your body weight, which allows you to build strength while also learning how your body moves and where your limitations exist. It also reduces the risk of overwhelming your connective tissue, which adapts more slowly than muscles as we get older. Once you're comfortable, you can dial up that intensity, but do it slowly.

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0: Jay Dawn, I'll be good right here on the big station, 93 BLX, banging the most hip-hop at R&B. We've been talking about Latto dropping, baby. She dropped Big Mama, 11:59 last night. I was already asleep. So I'll get into it after I clock out. Of course, her baby daddy is a feature. Mariah the Scientist, Glow, Sexy, Tiana Taylor, Doja Cat, WizKid, and more. Now, we've all been talking about Latto, but ain't nobody said nothing about Young M.A. She's dropping her album, too. It's called Queen, so we got to support her as well. And I believe on this album, she'll be talking about, you know, the little problems she's been, you know, dealt with. She's over it now. She's good and back on the scene, even going on tour. So details on both albums on our station website. 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
10: How often do you stop to wonder whether you should share something that's revealing, maybe even embarrassing, with a partner, a friend, or even your boss? In her new book called Revealing, The Underrated Power of Oversharing, behavioral scientist Leslie John says doing just that can help you deepen relationships that are vital to your life. We need people to trust us in order to get things like love, friendship, and career success. That's what she told us. When you make yourself vulnerable by revealing something sensitive, it does make other people trust you. In turn, when you ask someone to reveal something about themselves, showing that interest will generally lead someone to like you more. Why? Because people like to be asked about themselves, she says. It also signals that they are discriminating and choosy, but in a good way. I'm Dr. Sanjay Gupta, helping you live a better life.

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0: Yep. 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

0: 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Shout out to my gang, baby. Gang, gang. Do you gang bang? Gemini, what it do, baby? They say we two-faced. They say we bipolar. They say it's two of us in one body. And what? And what? Get to know both of me. I feel like you're going to like both of us. No, I'm clowning. No, I'm for real. But yeah, we're celebrating Geminis. We're celebrating really just anybody that want to come on out and have a good time at the Breakfast Spot, 119 Dolphin Street, downtown Mobile. All the Zodiacs pull up, okay? My birthday weekend, Gentleman George birthday weekend. So come on out. Good vibes, good music. Get you something to eat. And that's just what we going to do. On the way, Lil Baby, Miss Trendsetter, 93BLX.
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All May birthdays come turn up. We got free Bluebell ice cream. Y'all gonna have some cake, all that. 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

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Never been a boat or a lame old. 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Street cred good, always, oh. Let me put this cook on your face, oh. I ain't in your beats and you ain't in mine, hit. Yeah, we both outside, that's my type.

I be in my section, he be in his. We can go bottle for bottle in this junk. Strip club stunt, I'm a stunt hard. We can go dollar for dollar in this junk. He Mr. Get It Done. I'm Mrs. One of One. Fall in love every time we link. He got me sprung.com. Mind these girls can't keep it peace. I ain't stressing on you, you ain't stressing on me. Boy, I don't wanna push you on a leash. You a dog, I'm a dog, we can keep it in the street. I ain't in your beats and you ain't in mine. Yeah, we both outside. That's my type.

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Big station, 93 PLX, banging the most hip-hop R&B. It's Gentleman G in here. Now you can hear me. Microphones up. We're ready to rock out. Yeah, it's Friday. Tomorrow, live broadcast pops off the breakfast spot. Yeah, 119 Dolphin Street downtown. Gentleman G, it's Gemini Season. Birthday part one of the party kicks off tomorrow. All right, you know what I mean? All Gemini season, we got it popping. Celebrating all May birthdays. You just never know what I may have for the ladies tomorrow. Tons of blueberry ice cream, though. All right,

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4: 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Detroit in the city. 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
1: Y'all, you want to go see TLC? Salt and Pepper? It's going to be crazy. 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

something new. The Casper Slide Part 2, featuring the Platinum Band. And this time, we're gonna get funky. 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Everybody clap your hands.

0: giveaway, and we're going to have tons of giveaways, too. So there's no need to miss out. You know what I mean? Don't sit on down. Get on down to the breakfast spot tomorrow, starting at 9 o'clock. Early arrival is highly suggested because it's going to pop off. Rain or shine, the party's going to be big because we celebrate Gentleman G. The birthday's going to be crazy, all right? You never know. Special celebrity guests popping in all day tomorrow. So the breakfast spot going to be different, way different than you've ever experienced it before. I got more bangers coming up. 93 BLX.
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0: Dressed to Impress in all white. An all-white affair with Drew Hill. 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
1: 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It's Rio, the young OG. Detroit in the city. 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Friday, June 5th.

He be in heels, we can go bottle for bottle in this junk. Strip club stunt, I'ma stunt hard, we can go dollar for dollar in this junk. He Mr. Get It Done, I'm Mrs. One of One. Fall in love every time we link, got me sprung.com. Mind these girls can't keep it peace. 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I ain't in your beats and you ain't in mine. Yeah, we both outside. That's my type, but

Yeah. 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Remember when cops are rats talking out my boy, you ain't.

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2: 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This DJ Khaled, and this is my new song, One of Them, featuring Lil Baby and Future. It's your music. 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

bread, chase the vision. Make your word when you say it, be the business. No cap, God am a witness. Success feel better, independent. 9-11 at the Valley, at the Linnet. Big Master P vibe, no limit. Ballin' hard on another hemisphere. Somebody tell them people Mr. Hemis here. Whoa, whoa, whoa, whoa, whoa, whoa. Mr. Hemis.

0: breakfast spot, the best brunch spot on the Gulf Coast, has teamed up to throw Gentleman George, that guy, the biggest birthday party on the planet in the morning, all right? I mean, Gentleman G's on three. As for the Gentleman George special, yeah, you're not going to believe what that is. So when you get to ask for it, Gentleman George specials, mimosas pouring all day, biggest day party, crazy. If you've never been to the breakfast spot, yeah, somebody said, well, what's the name of it? It's called The Breakfast Spot, 119 Dolphin Street, downtown. 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Some of y'all going to be still yawning, but we going to party. 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I guarantee you, if you've ever been to a live broadcast, then you already know what it is. 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

0: It's summer, y'all. And we bringing that heat. 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

0: not get it twisted. Consider this your invitation to turn up with Gentleman George. Part one of the Gentleman G birthday celebration. It's the official Gemini season. We're doing a big breakfast spot. Yeah, 119 Dolphin Street, downtown Mobile, Alabama. This is where you want to be in the morning. Biggest and best brunch spot on the planet. Just be patient. It will be lit. Gentleman G's on crowd control along with DJ Mojo whenever he shows up. But yo, we about to go dumb in the morning. Okay, breakfast spot live broadcast right now. DJ Silk Smooth, he's in the mix. 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

Like I said, they might watch how much. Yeah. Anything you said, them gala do it like it's time. But make my own money like the

What big station 93 BLX banging the most hip hop R&B. Yo, it's official like a referee with a whistle. Gentleman George is on the box. I'm keeping it hot and the party don't stop. You understand that? Okay, so that's what we're doing. National keywords coming up next hour. Your chance to go see TLC and Salt and Pepper. They on tour. And we got the hookup. Exclusive areas where you can go check it out. You essentially pick where you want to go, okay? And we fly you out. You about to get flued out without getting your back blued out. I'm just saying. You know what I mean? So get ready for that. It's going to be big, all right? Party Drive Show. I got some little baby coming up. I heard he's coming to the Gulf Coast soon. Details on how we can get you in there to see him. Okay? You know, we got tickets to everything. Quit playing, man. It's Gemini season. Yeah, I'm giving you a reason for us to turn the up. Believe it. All right? That's what's up. I'll be right back. More bangers and playing whatever you're saying. It's all requests. Good job, Silk Smooth. Thank you very much, sir. All right? 93 BLX.

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0: I got to tell you where we're going to be in the morning. 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So I got details coming up on how you can celebrate May birthdays in the morning. Yeah. So let me play this.
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0: right, that's going to do it. 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Your boy must run. Simply got to go. Ain't got no more. Tomorrow, I'll be live. Breakfast spot. Yeah, in the morning, you still yawning. Why not pull up to the breakfast spot? All right, national keywords coming up in minutes. Hold tight. It is the big station, 93 BLX. Uh-huh.
1: Yeah.
0: You know we couldn't close out with Marissa Ray. Come on, man. Let's get it.

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0: check this out, this DJ Khaled, and this my new song, One of Them, featuring Lil Baby and Future. It's your music, plus.
1: DJ Khaled on his legendary positivity.
0: It's such an honor, I'm so grateful when I see people say we the best or another one or they ain't believing us, God did, or, you know, win with us, watch, you know, whatever. Whatever you're saying, the blessing is that they were inspired by my words and motivated by my words to put that in their life, you know? That's a blessing, man, because I feel like

0: day. 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
1: Broski, you know what I'm saying? You got Wham, you got Billy in this.

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1: Yes, sir. 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